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You look good, but you look so much better on me, on me. You look good, but you look so much better on me, on me. You look good, but you look so much better.

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3: 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And this town's lost its faith. Our colors will fade.

light I find in sight, fundamental movement. So when it's black, this insomniac, take an original tack, keep the beast in my nature under ceaseless attack. I get no sleep, sleep, sleep, sleep. 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